What's up? It's Ariana Grande. And this is my new single. Right here. 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Deutschlands biggest debut.

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1: 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You know, the finer things.

I'm the man from the big B.A. Hey. 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Hey, listen to what I gotta say. Don't you know I am the man? Rock shows here to Japan. Have people shaking my hand.

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What happened to that boy? What happened to that boy? He was talking shit, we put a clap into that boy. What happened to that boy? What happened to that boy?

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